That one is an unreleased one from us, under the Rainbird alias. Yeah, we're toying around with a few versions. Gonna see what sticks, but this one's nice and smooth. This next one, Studio Barnhus, Sveja. I absolutely love this track and have revisited it

think. Got to give a special shout out to Cornel Kovac for the chokehold that he had on trippy, beautiful electronic dance music. He was like super influential on me personally. But yeah, just a crazy, crazy catalogue of music. I think Pantalon's got to be one of my favourite. Yeah, incredible stuff. This next one, brand new, LST. It's called No Other and it's the Lukeman mix. Yeah, I don't have any other words for this other than...

Yeah, Jump Source. Helena, Deland, and Ross Mean. This one's Shattered. They might be my favourite collaboration at the moment. Everything that Jump Source puts out is just top quality. Super, super textural stuff. Super deep, incredibly large sounds. Punchy. Emotional. Yeah, I've got no words. Again.

Going into a slightly bouncier number, this one's Ash Lauren, Life is Back. Recently discovered this, might be late to the party, but I love it. I think this is a phenomenal track and I just really wanted to play it. So hope you enjoy it.

this might be the best combination between jazz and house. It's got the chords, it's got the swing, it's got the ad libs.

All right, last two tracks before I get mixing. This one's DJ Set, Swim. Recently discovered this and have been listening to it basically every day. Yeah, I love it. Takes you on a journey, and I can hear myself listening to it in a load of different environments, actually. Yeah, this one's great.

Right, it's time for a radio test. This one is brand new one from us. It's called Ring Finger. It is one of our final dubs for now. And it's a take on a Lady Lava track. We've had a lot of fun putting this together. Gonna play it from start to finish. So hope you like it. It'll be released hopefully soon. Just teasing it for the moment, for the time being. Hope you like it.

That one was Ringfinger, or Lady Lava Dub. Hopefully releasing soon. Now I'm going to dive into a bit of a darker mix for about 45 minutes. See where we're headed.

This next one is an unreleased dub techno track from us. Yeah, we've not completed it, but it's on the agenda. So hopefully we can piece it together at some point in the future. This one's Hypnosia.

Okay, to wrap things up, got a bit of an ambient stint and then some jungle. Yeah, had a lot of fun piecing this together. Hope you've enjoyed listening. Keep it locked. Steel Monitor on Swoo. Every first Saturday of the month. Thanks for listening.

This is Alexis Tree on Swoo FM. Happy Saturday. I'll be rolling through from 9 till 10. And then from 10 to 11, I've got the lovely Club Chaos in the guest mix. Stay locked.

You've been listening to Lexus Tree on Swear FM. Hope you guys have enjoyed the show so far. I've only got 10 minutes left and then I've got Club Chaos in the guest mix from 10 to 11, so I hope you stay locked.

0: been a while since we've done a set. Been a while since we've done a radio show as well.
1: Yeah, it really has. I think we'll be diving some into a more specific like selections and tracks we have been playing out the last, well, this summer really.

actually forgot what the news were going to announce. So yeah, Kafka started as an alias, and now we are launching our first ever party, but

Meg actually forgot to mention that we also bring you the one and only, drum roll, our headliner, Cal Starkey. I think it's his second time in Bristol now. Yeah.

See my butts and my lips don't chat. Lost a few pounds in my waist, oh yeah. This the kind of beat to go, go, go, go, go, go, go, go, go, go, go, go, go, go, go, go, go, go, go, go, go, go, go, go, go, go, go, go, go, go, go, go, go, go, go, go, go, go, go, go, go, go, go, go, go, go, go, go, go, go, go, go, go, go, go, go, go, go, go, go, go, go, go, go, go, go, go, go, go, go, go, go, go, go, go, go, go, go, go, go, go, go, go, go, go, go, go, go, go, go, go, go, go, go, go, go, go, go, go, go, go, go, go, go, go, go, go, go, go, go, go, go, go, go, go, go, go, go, go, go, go, go, go, go, go, go, go, go, go, go, go, go, go, go, go, go, go, go, go, go, go, go, go, go, go, go, go, go, go, go, go, go, go, go, go, go, go, go, go, go, go, go, go, go, go, go, go, go, go, go, go, go, go, go, go, go, go, go, go, go, go, go, go, go, go, go, go, go, go, go, go, go, go, go, go, go, go,

Good morning, Sweet. You're in tune with Sourdough Disco. James Small, Paolo Fulci at the controls, taking you through till midday today. Hope your Sunday's off to a nice start. Keep it locked.

Sounds of the Reflections and She's My Summer Breeze. And before that, you heard Summer Memory, and that was by Freedom on the estimable Malico label. Bit of a theme emerging, maybe. Don't worry, we're not just going to play summer records all day. Let's play something nice and easy instead. This is Ruddy Thomas.

Yeah, you're in tune with Sourdough Disco on your Sunday morning swoo. A few tracks run through there. So we had If Dreams Were Real by Sandra Reed, and following that, Christine Lewin's incredible cover of Tyrone Davis's In the Mood. And then lastly, another version, Excursion, which was Soul Sugar and their version of Never Too Much, Luther Vandross. And of course, that was Sly and Robbie on the mix for that one as well. So, yeah, well worth checking. That's actually a new release and just available at the moment. This is a new release too. This is Quiet Village and a track called Till the Doctor Gets Back. Get into this. It's Swoo. Keep it locked.

one of my absolute favourite record labels. This is Jura Sound System from Isle of Jura. New EP called Morning Star, and this is a track called Savannah.

0: Sourdough Disco on your Sunday morning swoo, and that was a B with This Is What You Are. And before that, you heard something from the new Izco album Powercroft, which is on Brownswood Recording and is well worth you checking out. That was a track called Turn Me On, and this is the sound of Kenny Burke.
1: Swoo.
0: With you here, through till midday, Sourdough Disco. James Small, Paolo Fulci at the controls.

Just a quick mention for an upcoming gig this week on Thursday. You can catch us at the Gallimaufry as the restart of the More Soup residency. Great to see those guys back in their home territory of the Galley. And thanks to Owen and crew for the invite. We'll be there from 8 till midnight. Pass through if you can. It's going to be free. All sorts of good vibes going down. Be great to see you.

beautiful voice of Candy Staton reminding us that things can be quite tough. But here's Dusty to tell you that you can do it.

Richie family there with a soaring vocal. As James says, sounds a bit like an unreleased Carpenters track, which is never a bad thing.

0: That was Madagascar with Rainbow. Bit of a rain theme this time. This next one goes out to Hector, who threw a very lovely barbecue last weekend.
1: Bristol, worldwide. Give us a signal.

0: Something happened to you. 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I'm not easily shocked.
1: I get that impression.
0: So you're gonna tell me your dark secret?

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swoop.

The Bristol Society of Model Trains meets up. And they've got a mini train track and mini trains. And you can sit on them and they will do you around a little bit of Ashton Court. You buy a ticket from the guy at the desk, actual tickets. I was moaning about this the other week because you go to the cinema and you don't get like a nice real ticket anymore. And they got these mini trains and they got little scoops with coal. They put the coal in the mini train and you hop on through the tunnel. Wholesome Sunday content. Yeah, Caroline Loeb, I talked all over that, but it's a banger.

Early crew then, welcome. Thank you for coming in for the start of the show. Out to the 120 crew, any 120 crew there?

Yeah, August, the last month of summer. It's busy this month. My dance card is filling up. I'll do more about dates later though. Let's get settled in.

I was feeling double good. So I did get up early this morning. Worked out before the kids got up. Try and get back on that one. But now I just feel a bit tired. I was riding the high. Drove to the studio, records in the back, and just got a bit tired again. So out to everybody that's feeling a bit tired this Monday morning. Double shout out if you also got up and worked out early.

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The flute. Especially these days. Imagine being in the studio with Kylie Tatum. Making some sort of new, modern, jazzy boogie. And then he just pulls the flute out. I was like, should I have a flute on this? Frick yeah. They love an abrupt stop, though, that lot. I wasn't paying attention there. They never stop on the end of the bar. They just cut on like the three. Okay, this one, White Label 12-inch. With this wonderful Len Lisi edit on it. Quite possibly the most beautiful song we'll play on the show today.

shout out to Ella. Possibly, but probably not in tune. In Sri Lanka right now, on her birthday. But happy birthday, either way.

Morning, Ed, in June. I was singing the praises about Friday's show a few minutes ago. It was very good. He knows the ways around a banger, that one. Off to the River Dart. I don't know where that is, but I'm sure it's lovely.

Good morning, Saffron. Packing up for camping, yes. Summer holidays. Good morning, Asia.

Winidani, 120 Crew. Bit post-festival broken. Out to everyone that went to Stowaway on the weekend. I got your back, don't worry.

Okay, this one found the other day. We love a cover of a song, right? Everyone loves a cover of a song that's done well. Lips Inc. of Funky Town fame. For the record, I despise Funky Town. I hate that song so much. But they've got so many bangers in the back catalogue. Out to Harry International on this if you're in tune.

Good morning, Andy Mack. Yes, clickbait. You got to read the whole thing, not just the headlines. Apologies for the clickbait yesterday. I put a post on my Instagram with a very clickbait headline. I mean, it was partially true. At the end of last year, the future of the show did look very bleak. And it very nearly came to an end. You know, doing it for 6 years now. Two very small children to look after. Etc, etc. Life commitments, blah, blah, blah, blah, blah. And it was very, very, very close. I was calling it a day. The whole reason I brought it up, though, was because I was waiting for everything to level out a little touch. To bring back listener months. We made it through the start of the year. Through spring. We're into summer. And what better way to celebrate the show and celebrate SWU in general than having the listeners come back on. I've been talking about it for a couple of weeks now. You know the premise. If you listen to the show, be you a DJ or not, and you want to come do it, come and have a go. I think there's going to be 22 shows in September. And over half have gone now. So if you're keen, send me a DM on Instagram and we can work something out. Naughty boy. Ah, six figure Jesus, big love.

But yeah, I've had a few people that I don't think listen to the show message me to come and do it. Obviously, you put something on Instagram. People hop on it. It's for the listeners. That's what I'm looking for. I don't care if you can DJ. I just care that you might have listened to the show a few times. Or be a regular. SWU is also 10 this year, so it's a bit of a celebration of everything. Shout out the team putting in the hard work.

Also, if you can DJ but not very well, don't worry about that. Six FJ, let's lock that in. You've been here from the start.

But yes, non-DJs. If you DJ, we'll just play back to back. You can either come on a Monday, play mellow ones, and chop it up on a Friday. Non-DJs, you need to be able to make a 3-hour long playlist. That's what we're in the market for.

everybody messaging me about coming on. I'll get back to you. I'm putting you into a list. It takes a lot of organisation to sort out a whole month of it. So it might feel like I'm blanking you, but I'm not. I will reply to everybody.

This one, Sugar, Can't Fight the Feeling. This is on a white label bootleg edit. Original versions of this record are about £500. Or you can find a bootleg edits copy on Discogs for about a fiver. Monday, 3rd of August then. Good morning. We're rolling. We're feeling good. Settled in this morning.

Okay, this one. This record has been on my want list for ages. They sell on Discogs for about £300 in a really not good condition. She's a bit beat up, but she still sounds good. Found it in Wanted Records on Saturday for £50, which is a lot of money, but it's not £300. Literally couldn't believe my eyes when I picked it up.

recorded in Nigeria, 1987. This record has seen a lot of parties, I know it. The cover's all messed up. Looks like it might have caught fire at one point.

Yes, P. Titty. AKA P. Diggy Dog. Locked in, feeling good.

the racks at Wanted Records are absolutely stacked. Definitely heading back for more stuff. Shout out to John Stapleton. He's got a connection somewhere and he's shipping these records over.

out to Mike Shaw if you're in tune on this one. I heard you play this on your show a couple of years ago. Obi Onyoha, who did Enjoy Your Life, which was put on a Conan Amir compilation. Became quite a well-known track.

to this, Gil Silverbird, which is probably the most amazing name ever. It's up there. Top three names ever, if it's their real name. Out to Pato on this one.

Gil Silverbird. Pianist, vocalist, entertainer. Gil Silverbird is an Apache from Albuquerque, New Mexico. Born into a fifth-generation show business family, he continues the Native American musical traditions of his ancestry and has been performing since childhood. Now I'm hurting so much. What a name.

Yes, B, shout out. Happy Monday. I saw Diana Ross last night. Dreamy. Was she amazing? Was she amazing? I ask everybody that's seen her, but did she kick a penalty? And did the goal explode? I'm just waiting for her to do that in her concert again. Everybody wants her to bring that back.

shout out to all the messages this morning. Listen month might be full. 22 shows, they might have filled up. I haven't done the maths, obviously, I'm on the radio right now. I'm trying to pencil people in as you message me. If you've messaged me and I haven't replied yet, I'll get back to you. You're probably on the shortlist. If you're keen, still message me. Obviously, people drop out, can't make it. And I will be doing it again at some point in the new year. We did January last year, right? It was a nice way to start the year.

Oh, for sure. Good afternoon, Ella, in tune in Sri Lanka. Happy birthday. Much love, mate. Fan hats for everybody. It's a celebration.

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But the last sort of 90 seconds is a car driving down the road, and then David Byrne's face on the road, and it goes on for ages. Very weird, but very enjoyable.

Do any record collectors stamp their records? This Talking Heads record has got on the sleeve and on the sticker, property of Dave Feldman.

I kind of want to know who you are, Dave Feldman, because now I own your record that you previously had. Maybe I'll start stamping property of Felix Jaw on mine. And then when they disperse later in life,

Billy Ocean. That bass line is absolutely out of control. The record sleeve is also amazing. From the soundtrack from the film The Jewel of the Nile, which I haven't seen, starring Michael Douglas, Kathleen Turner and Danny DeVito. But it's got some pictures on the back. It looks like they're all in the music video with Billy Ocean, wearing white suits, doing backing vocals. Has anyone seen the music video for this?

right, Jewel of the Nile was the sequel to Romancing the Stone. Two films to add to the list then.

shout out to Siobhan J. Goffey for the fantastic message you've just sent me. If you're in tune right now, I'm sure we can get you in. It's good to have representation, you're right. I want to do Listener Month. I'll keep your demographic nice, representing the Perry Menno Gen X contingent.

wasn't music banned in Nigeria or South Africa, or am I imagining that? Not that I know of, but maybe? I can't imagine Nigeria banned music, but maybe something to do with apartheid, South Africa, maybe? We need a fact checker. Anyone know about this?

Zambian government has officially denied claims that musicians have been banned from performing at state functions due to political affiliations. That's what comes up when you try to Google it. That going on right now.

more texts coming in. Some of the African countries also distanced from Western music, encouraging traditional music instead, which led to some sick Western-influenced music using traditional instruments and styles. Correct. And those records cost so much money. Paul Simon has a lot to answer for as well.

had another bucket list record added to the collection last week as well. I'm not one of those purists that is against a repress, but sometimes you do want to have an original copy of them, because it's nice to feel it. It's, this record coming in next is 50 years old. And when they do a repress, the artwork isn't quite the same. Obviously something printed in the 70s looks and feels different. But I've wanted to own a copy of this record for about 15 years now.

out to Andy Mack. Things made in the 70s are still okay today. In the music world, a lot of the best things were made in the 70s. Amplifiers, speakers. The studios that they produce music in.

Bear, Let Love Flow for Peace. Co-written, arranged and played by Greg Fillinganes. We played his cover of Behind the Mask last week. I mentioned he played on all the big hitters in the 80s. Part of Quincy Jones's team. And I've said forever we're going to do a special on him. Maybe we'll try and do that next week. There's no guests in August.

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The breadth of their catalogue is amazing.

I haven't played this record in so long. I was obsessed with this when it came out. It came out 2015, Cherry's Records. Benjamin, Need Love.

they did the 7-inch, didn't they? XL Middleton version. I don't know if this 12-inch is on an, like an album sampler for a record. For a record label. Yeah, that last tune was Benjamin, Need Love, on the 2015 album Arriving.

I've enjoyed the switch up in the last 20 minutes, playing a few more contemporary tracks. Yes, Bateman, shout out to you. Morning, mates, saw your post. Glad you didn't pack it in. Was Slipknot being played on your show a contributing factor to it not being axed? Asking for a friend. I think it was actually Limp Bizkit's cover of George Michael's Faith.

Get into this one, 2018. The Pendletons, Telling Lies. Big shout out to E every time.

Might be the last one. Phased In, coming in next. FKA Friendly Record Show. Yeah, that was a nice one this morning. Thanks, everyone. We covered a lot of ground. Had a good spread. Back in tomorrow for more tunes.

afternoon. What's up? My name's Mark, and we're back. Well, we're back. We're on a new show called The Phased In Show. My companion's here somewhere, but I can't see him. But yeah, Gareth's going to be in the studio soon. Just going to run you through some nice midday tracks. Keep Monday going. And this is JD and Beck and Domi. They've got a new album out. Oh, there he is. He's just stepped in. Take a listen in.

0: Yo, that was wicked. Yeah, I'm here. I've made it.
1: You made it.
0: Ah, oh, how's it going, Mark?
1: We good?
0: Yeah. Sorry for the lateness.
1: Doing a bit of
0: it's day one. What's going on?
2: There we go. Apologies. There we go. Wrong
0: say, Dan. I love that. That tash is sweet.
2: It's a power tash.
0: We'll be discussing that in a bit. Yeah, cool. It's we're here till 2 o'clock.
2: Yep.
0: What are we called?
2: Phased in.
0: Yeah, that's right.
2: We're only phasing in, not phasing out.
0: Yeah.
2: So yeah, just got
0: same
2: a
0: stuff.
2: Got a new show. Gonna do a bit more like guest features, play
0: I'm
2: more music.
0: Be late.
2: He might be late. we did have our first guest. Well, he's supposed to be here in the studio today, but he couldn't make it because he was stuck in Reading. But yeah, big shout out to Padgett. We'll get you on the next show. And yeah, hope you tuned in and got to London, okay?
0: Got some belters today, by the way. I've just rushed down here from my house with this bag of records, but I put them together last night just after I'd come out of a deep sleep. So there's all sorts of mad stuff in here. But yeah, let's go.

0: This is Phased In.
1: Nice tunes.
0: Sounds weird saying that.
1: Yeah, it is.
0: We have got a night, though, haven't we? This is not just a random invention of ours. Well, it sort of is.
1: Well, it kind of is, but, you know.
0: It is based on the back of us being...
1: Well, just, a lot of creative names and, like, you know, just trying to pick the right kind of approach to go for. But, yeah, just decided this name was going to work all right, but then we're going to start running a series of nights. Our first night starting at the Dame on the 22nd of August after the Dean Lane Fun Day. So...
0: It's gonna be
1: a pretty mental one. So we're already trying
0: may not represent how all of them go, but it's gonna start with quite a bang, isn't it?
1: Yeah. I'll put on we've got a Phased In Instagram, so log into that just to check up for updates, but then I'll put the event
0: put
1: post
0: all
1: on
0: our
1: there.
0: Gigs on there. I'm doing a gig next weekend actually. The Roman Baths, believe
1: Ooh,
0: it or not.
1: Ooh, ancient.
0: For the summer. It's ancient, yeah. Like a lot of the music I play, probably it'll fit. It's Saturday, August the 8th, and that's for the Summer Late series. So that's over in Bath at the actual Roman Baths as well, Swank.
1: That's mental. I bet you they would never have thought wicked DJs like you'd be playing in that.
0: Well, when they made them. No, probably.
1: They had harp players back in the day.
0: Yeah,
1: so,
0: they
1: you know.
0: Probably did. They would have had a chamber bands playing there or what. I mean, I don't know. So it's just all information will be
1: posted on social.
0: Well, and it will be here as well. You know, we're here first of every month, 12 till 2, as always, as we've always been.
1: Yeah.
0: Big ups, Swoo. Big ups, everyone, for supporting us.
1: Yeah. And also, thank you, Friendly Records, for letting us support your show
0: Big
1: for the
0: ups, Friendly
1: League,
0: Records. You know. We will keep you in the loop with everything they're doing as well. There's no
1: drama. No. Never is. Cool. Never is with us. Just got a quick number to read out. It's 078-400-1037. I already got it wrong. But let's get it again. One more time. 078-400-1037. Why am I struggling to have that? But probably need more coffee.
0: Drop us a text.
1: Yeah.

0: righteous teachers with Shakila. I don't know why I started on that one really. Before that we had the Headhunters with God Made Me Funky. This is Phased In. We're phased in till two.
1: Phasing in.
0: I'm here with Mark.
2: We got a text on the burner.
0: We've only got a text.
2: Hi guys, loving the tuned. Keep up the good work. By the way, I'm your secret admirer. Thank you, secret admirer. Look forward to getting more texts in the future. Keep listening in. Appreciate it.
0: Which one am I playing? This one here?
2: Yeah, go on then, give it a go.
0: Yeah, why not? We'll have a spin in it.
2: A bit of danger.
0: Ooh, a bit of danger. That's us all over, that is.

0: Bob James.
1: Good track, that.
0: Winchester Lady. Yeah, sampled in like a million things. Adam F. Fresh Prince, Chelsea Jeff. Play that for everyone who loves Bob James. Pato, actually, he always shouts me out when I play Bob James, but he's probably busy today because it's the school holidays. And actually, big ups to anyone who's dealing with that. That's a like proper Radio 2 thing to say, isn't it? That is anyone on school holidays, but that's me.
1: I got 2 weeks off, so yeah, you guys enjoy your school holidays.
0: Yeah, I know.
1: Kicking it back.
0: Guest appearance from my daughter shortly, quite possibly. She might bring me a sandwich. Right, let's crack on. What's this, Mark?
1: Naomi, Sweet Talk.

0: was Shuggy Otis and Inspiration Information. Have I got that the right way around, or is it Information Inspiration?
1: No, I think that's the right way around.
0: I would say Inspiration Information.
1: It's insane. That album is so good.
0: It's wicked, isn't it? It's so good, yeah. He was like 15 when he made that or something. And the front cover, he's in like a little tuxedo almost. And
1: that's the thing, because I thought he was like easily in his like mid-20s or something.
0: Yeah, I know. Nah. You zoom in on that picture and he's but a child.
1: That's mental.
0: But yeah, I hope everyone's good on this Monday, the 3rd of August. We're live across Bristol and the world.
1: Yeah, if you want to give us a text as well, the number's 078-400-1037. Yeah, tell us what you're up to, if you're out with the kids, getting out in the sun. Make sure you got that sun cream. It's going to rain tomorrow, apparently, which I'm really looking forward to.
0: I've just had a text message to say Tim and Pete are listening on their way back from Brighton. They've been at Brighton Pride, which I've seen clips of, and it looked insane. Ray played there, so it was good. But yeah, big ups to those guys, Tim and Pete. Love you loads. And your dogs as well. And that's not a euphemism either. That's... It's Jen.
1: We take care of all animals here.
0: We do. We love every animal. And safe journey back.
1: This is a Pete Rock from the Soul Survivor instrumental album. Yeah, Pete Rock did it.
0: It's professional if we speak over instrumentals.
1: Well, we can talk about this track, you know what I mean?
0: Yeah.
1: Big shout out to Pete Rock.
0: Big shout outs to Pete Rock, yeah. If he's listening, I'm sure he is.
1: Well, you never know.
0: Yeah. Right, shall we press on?
1: Yeah, let's go.
0: I've got some Ramsey Lewis to play now off the Salonga. I keep picking
1: my favourite guy.
0: Is he your favourite artist ever?
1: He's one of my favourite jazz influences, so yeah, top five. Let's go.
0: Okay, let's go.

0: let a bit of a breeze into the studio with that one, didn't you?
1: That was, oh my days, that's Donald Byrd, Wind Parade. Woo! What a tune that is.
0: Love it.
1: Yeah, you're listening to myself and Mark. We're here on Swoo. We are phased in.
0: We're phased in show.
1: Here till 2 o'clock.
0: Oh, yeah.
1: Thanks, everyone, for tuning in and listening. It's nice to get your messages and that.
0: Yeah.
1: Tim and Pete, their shout out, apparently. I'm glad about that.
0: That's so sick.
1: I got another one now.
0: Another smile.
1: We've got 48 minutes left now, so we've played a lot of jazz and we've been quite chill, haven't we?
0: We're so in sync, because I was exactly about to say the same thing. So,
1: were you? You know,
0: yeah.
1: Oh, wow.
0: That's it.
1: Yeah, that's what you'll get with us. We are so in sync.
0: But yeah, if you've got anything you want to say in the next 47 minutes, the numbers are 078-4000-1037.
1: And in typical fashion, I got two tracks here. I got Led Zeppelin and I've got LL Cool J.
0: They both begin with an L.
1: Yeah, there's
0: a commonality there.
1: You can't, so I'm just going to press one at random. Yeah. I'm going to go Led Zeppelin.
0: Yeah, please, let's go.
1: Let's go. We'll play LL Cool J coming up.
0: One L after another.

0: played that at the wrong speed.
1: That Led Zeppelin track is insanely good. I don't know. I'm not really fully aware of that track. And, yeah, that's blown my mind a little bit, I think.
2: Did it take you off guard to the point where you had it on the wrong speed?
1: I know, but that's off the Coda album.
2: Yeah.
1: What year was that album?
2: Ooh. Anyone want to text into that? Let us know.
1: Yeah, or just Google it. Yeah. I mean, that's the other option. That's insane. I can't believe that. That's like a hip-hop track.
2: Yeah.
1: But it's not. It's Led Zeppelin, but the others aren't really doing a lot.
2: Mostly John, isn't it?
1: Yeah, it's mostly John. Right, anyway, let's crack on. This is LL Cool J at the right speed. Here we go.

0: My, I'm sure she knew I had it.
1: My new Jack sister, Shasta, go on.
0: She is all things new Jack Swing. Yeah, a little Cool J, Around the Way Girl. That's good, isn't it?
1: Nice set of remixes on this album.

0: I think I picked the longest James Brown song ever made there, didn't I?
1: From a good album, though.
0: Yeah, it's from a good album, and at the Payback record. Oh. Got a special guest in the studio. We said we'd have guests when we started this new phase in the show.
1: Do you want to introduce yourself?
0: Yeah, well, lion.
1: Go on. What's your name?
2: Dusty.
1: Say it again.
2: Dusty.
1: Yeah.
0: Yeah, we're
1: welcome, welcome,
0: out,
1: welcome.
0: This is the summer holiday special, this is, for all the swoo parents out there. They were juggling, quite frankly, for the next 5 weeks. How long have we got left, Dusty?
2: A month left,
0: okay. Yeah, is it? We're juggling.
1: What's the weather like outside, Dusty?
2: Too hot.
1: too hot.
0: We could get you in to do the weather reports. That would be good, wouldn't it?
2: Well, I don't think too hot's very scientific or anything.
0: do you want to give anyone a shout out? Any of your friends? They all listen to Swoo, don't they?
2: No.
0: Okay, cool.
1: Too cool for school.
0: Too cool for Swoo. Not less so. Big ups. We are here till 2.
1: Got 26 minutes left.
0: I'm gonna play some hip hop now. Cause you know, we've got half an hour ish just over under there.
1: Do you like hip hop, Dusty?
2: Yeah, well it depends what time it's from, but yeah.
1: Oh, there we go. There we go.
0: And I tell you what, if you wanna know the story of hip hop, bye Ollie.
2: I already know it.
0: I already know it, did you just
2: Yeah, say? You've told me like 5 times.
0: Okay, cool. Well, at least you can't argue I'm not doing parenting right out there, people. But look, I'll just let KRS-One take over because this song is it's just a perfect story of hip-hop, I think.

0: No, nice. Dusty?
1: I want to give a shout out to my nan, and I saw her yesterday and she bought me this really nice locket. Whoa. Which I'm wearing right now.
0: Your nan's a legend.
1: I know.
0: And she loves Ramsey Lewis, so it makes him more of a legend as well.
2: There we go, yeah. Big ups, Nan.
0: Nice locket as well. Bling, bling.
2: Ooh. I'll play this for her
1: as
2: well.
1: She likes you.
0: Oh, well, we like her too.

0: Wow. That was Jeff Beck. And Mark has just lost his... I was going to say little mind then, but I thought that's probably...
1: I don't know. It depends on what time of the day it is. Yeah, insane. I was listening to that and I was like, oh, that vocalist sounds very familiar. He's from Hummingbird. And it's Bob Tench.
0: Bob Tench. Is that the singer?
1: Yeah, Bob Tench singer.
0: Yeah, so that was Jeff Beck. Yeah, I mean, yeah. That's pretty cool though, isn't it? Do you like that, Dusty?
2: Cool.
0: Yeah, there we go.
1: It was
0: cool.
1: It was more than groovy.
0: I know my mum likes Jeff Beck, so and then, do you know my fact about Jeff Beck, which I just said off mic, but I'll tell everyone because you deserve to hear this. He played the drums on the start of Superstition by Stevie Wonder.
1: Whoa.
0: So because of that, this is how in sync we are now. We've got Stevie Wonder and Don't You Worry About a Thing.

0: we have reached, well, pretty much the end of another show, haven't we?
1: Yep. The end of our first new branded show, I guess, so to speak. So, yeah.
0: Yeah.
1: Thanks for listening in.
0: Thanks. Sorry. Yeah, thanks if you listened, and thanks if you enjoyed it. Or, and even if you didn't, thanks.
1: Yeah. And shout out to Padgett, who was going to be our first guest, but didn't make it. But we've got another replacement guest.
0: Well, you got replaced by high caliber.
2: You can better,
1: though. Ooh, whoa, tell him. Let's do a B2B with Dusty and Padgett. Come on.
2: He's not here to defend himself.
1: Oh, throw some shots fired on the micro today.
0: Yeah. But have you enjoyed yourself, Dusty?
1: Yeah.
2: Yeah.
0: Yeah.
2: Well, I've only been here for half an hour, though.
0: Yeah. You'd probably for the best, though, because you would have been bored otherwise.
2: Yeah.
1: But yeah, thanks for listening in.

0: still going through the burner trying to sort that out. But yeah, like, all be confirmed
1: and
0: on the socials.
1: Next Saturday, the 8th, I am at the Roman Baths in Bath for the Summer Late series.
0: Big shout to Stu.
1: Yeah, big shout to Stu, actually. He didn't mention that, but that is all down to him. So, yeah, come and see us there. Otherwise, we'll be back here on the first Monday of next month.
0: Yep. We'll be here.
1: Phased in. Look out for us.
0: Yeah.
1: Phased out.
0: Yeah, phased out. You want to say anything?
2: Dusty? Bye-bye.
0: Yeah, that'll do.
1: Right, see you later, guys.
0: Phased out.

Big shout goes out to the Phased In. As explained to me, Phase That. I just about got here on time. Hence no Benny Hill intro, as I was asked, am I? But anyway, big up to the boys covering for me. I think I just done it in time, did I? Oh, yeah. Anyway, have a blessed.

One thing I hate doing is rushing to anything music I am doing. Whether that be a gig, concert, studio, DJing, turning up for Swoo. But it's all blessed, just getting warming up, getting in the groove. Chill bunge.

Big shout goes out to Feet Owner Locked In. Enjoying the sun rays. Big shout goes out to all that attended Valley Fest. Absolutely wicked vibes, thoroughly enjoyed it. We had a Late Black DJ set on Friday on the Save Our Scene stage. It was a vibe.

we on stage obviously thought we were getting the love, but people were clearly looking at the lake and the views behind us. Sorry, Kayla. Sorry, Joe. Anyway, where is Joe? I've had a text already. Is Joe with you? I said no.

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They're going to be coming in from 3 o'clock. And it's going to be some real talk on her life scenario. Anyway, more music.

This is the sounds of Swoo. Yours truly, the LAID BLAK DJ Bungie. Just chilling with the vibes. Hoping you all had a blessed weekend. Mine was festival busy. Nice.

Big shout goes out to Count Skylarkin. Nice catching up with you briefly on the weekend. Locked in, sharing love, showing love. Mitch, Steve Lee, Vic, I see you. Martin Talbert and Charlie's Jones.

Yeah, I'm looking for the flyer. Saturday the 9th of August, Lay Black DJ set. Reggae at the Billy 26. That's Saturday the 9th of August, alongside Kiko Bun. That's the King's King Williams, warmly Bristol, doing a Lay Black DJ PA set alongside Kiko Bun and

X amount. Big up all the family. Middle ground. Kick back. Myself, DJ Bungie. Susan.

0: And some scary and shocking events has happened in her life of recent. She's actually been on BBC, various radio stations up and down the country, television stations, and so on. But I'm gonna give you a little brief. I'm reading it because pretty emotional when I kind of was when I witnessed this after the event. So a couple of weeks. Am I reading it from the right place? Yeah, all right. So a couple of weeks ago, some of you may have seen that Kaz Goddard was brutally attacked by her ex-partner, James Stock. He has since then been charged and imprisoned.
1: Yeah.
0: Imprisoned for, is it 20?
1: 20 years.
0: 20 years for attempted murder, strangulation, ABH and assault on Kaz. How do I know Kaz? Well, we Lay Black have been blessed to work alongside her and for her at her own events and for Turtle Bay, which she was managing on
1: a while back. Wasn't it?
0: That was a long time back, over 10 years ago. So, without further ado, I'm delighted to welcome Kaz.
1: Hey.
0: How are you, Kaz?
1: I'm good. How are you?
0: Well, as you could hear, I was stuttering and spluttering just saying that. I couldn't even imagine what you've gone through. So I'm so happy, firstly, you're here safe and well.
1: Thank you so much.
0: And, I'm not apologising for Joe, but unfortunately, Joe's not here because I know at the time, like, we were so angered and angry and stuff that we can't even really say on radio, but you're here.
1: I'm here.
0: And life is a blessing, right?
1: Yeah, it is. Do you remember when I called you? And
0: yeah.
1: And sent you that picture?
0: Oh my gosh.
1: And like Joe didn't even recognise it. He was like, who is that?
0: Yeah, we were at a gig backstage. I got a message. I think a phone call first, missed call.
1: Yeah, I think
0: and
1: it
0: then,
1: was beautiful.
0: And then you sent me a message. And I looked at the message and then I knew that I nearly jumped out of my skin because it was... You were physically not you. Your face was bad. Not your face.
1: No, it wasn't. It was a scary moment. Do you know what I mean? It's not something I'd want anyone to go through, that's for sure.
0: No, and hence you being strong enough and brave enough to talk and go through it. And this is something, you know, our show, the Lay Black Drive Time Show, or the show, because we moved ours, so the Lay Black Show, we've had various different guests over the years, and obviously your family to us, and this was dear to obviously us getting you on, just so an additional platform to inform, females up and down the country, all around the world, because, you know, Swoo and Rinse goes out all, like, globally.
1: Yeah, so I think I really appreciate you giving me the time to have my voice. And I think, you know, when we go back to those days, and I think this is what's so important, is you know me from sitting around the board table and, you know, in Turtle Bay and all those kind of things and being me. You didn't even know it was going on.
0: No.
1: Like, do you know what I mean? We'd met when I was with him and you didn't see it. And I guess this platform allows me to talk about the fact that you don't see it. These people wear masks and they're really good at it. You know, everyone thinks, oh, he'd never do that. He'd this, he'd that. While you're living in this world of isolation, you know, where violence becomes normal. Yeah. You know, I think one of the things they talked about when we were in court was, you know, he strangled you and then got up and you went and had breakfast at your mum's.
0: Oh my
1: you know,
0: gosh.
1: It was like that kind of normal living in that.
0: That's so psychotic.
1: Yeah, so I always say to everyone, you know, this is happening probably like next year and you don't know.
0: Yeah.
1: And that's what makes it really hard. And that's why I want to sort of raise awareness and talk about it, because it's really hard to talk about it. And when you do...
0: You're talking about it absolutely articulately.
1: Nearly.
0: Jojo would be killing it now. Once again, I flopped.
1: You did. So then, like, you know, and I've had it, you know, talking about this now, and I know you're going to hate this, but, like, on some of the stories and the platforms, there were men saying, he clearly didn't strangle you hard enough.
0: Oh my gosh.
1: Do you know what I mean? Yeah. Or, well, if it went on that long, he clearly wasn't that strong, or you should have been dead, or whatever. You know, and I'm reading it going, oh my God. Like, you know, so when you're reading.

Okay, we've got a very, very special guest to me, anyway, on the show today. Name is Kaz Goddard. I was taking the mickey out of her, saying Goddard, trying to be posh and whatnot.

0: in that... Oh, what's the other one? Oh, she definitely cheated on him. No, I didn't. No. I asked him to leave my house that I paid for in a very calm manner that was, can you please just leave?
1: Yeah.
0: So, you know, it's really difficult to come forward because you know that that's coming.
1: So that's all the obstacles, even though you're 110% in the right, that you had to jump, skip over, dodge left and right of before you could even get on an even keel of, you know, being heard and then saying the version of events, i.e. the truth coming from you only in this case.
0: Yeah, and I think, you know, I'm overwhelmed with love. You know, the amount of messages that have come in. But on the other side of that, there are thousands of messages from women who the system hasn't supported, that they're waiting or they've got nowhere to go or they're going through this. I mean, it's thousands. It's not just a couple of people. There are so many people who've been victims to this. And we clearly aren't doing enough if there's that many people going through it. So.
2: Yeah.
0: You know me and my normal kind of let's make a difference kind of thing. You know, not that we're, you know, not that I've dragged you in on the other foundation stuff, but this is something that, you know, I want us to really drive forward and use the platform to help.
1: And I want to say, I've seen the pair of you together. You looked as happy as a couple can be and so on. And that's why it was like, what? And then I started, I was kind of,
0: you had
1: I was
0: go
1: vexed
0: at me.
1: With you.
0: You told me
1: I was
0: me
1: like,
0: off.
1: What, you let man do that? What the?
0: Literally, and you told me mean? Off.
1: And I, yeah.
0: Like, thanks.
1: And I said, is this, you know, I interrogated you. Did I not? Like, I was your pops.
0: Yeah.
1: You know what I mean? Because I'm like, yeah, I dare some man touch, like, you know, another woman, whether it's my friend, family, or foe. Do you understand? That's not correct.
0: No. It was quite funny because you came around the other day, didn't you, to see mum and myself with a bunch of flowers, bless. You started again. And I'm like, I know, you've told me already. Stop, you know. And it's like, and I love that because that is like family and that's how we are. But
1: also, you're here.
0: Yeah.
1: And I got to give you maximum props because this lady right here, obviously, you couldn't even, we could not even imagine what you've gone through. You're saying it and we're hearing it. And I'm close to you. I've seen it. I've physically seen you days after it or whenever after it. I've seen the photos on when you showed that to me. But, you know, it's basically the stress, the anxiety, everything coming out of your house after this just to do normal things is not normal for you right now, is it?
0: No. And I mean, it's quite funny.
1: She sounds very articulate. There you
0: I
1: go.
0: Am. I Thank you.
1: Word.
0: You said it. Thank you.
1: What I'm trying to say is that's a brave,
0: well, I think
1: beautiful face you're putting on for the people on Radioland to understand. Because I know when I went to your house, I seen you at odds and sods, and mum was looking at me going, "Wonji," you know what I mean? Just giving me,
0: here he goes.
1: You know, just like, yeah, thanks for coming. I goes, well, we're fam forever. So it's like what I'm trying to say is you're not quite back to being a beautiful daughter, you know what I mean?
0: Yeah.
1: Not yet. That's going to take. No. So you've got some healing to do.
0: Yeah, I've got. I think that's the hardest part. And the story I say to everyone is, like, when it happened, even probably up to 8 months after, you all hate him. Like, you all want to, you know, you want to do this, you want to do that.
1: Yeah.
0: Me, I'm like, I'm getting over a relationship. Mm-hmm. I'm getting over my whole life changes. Mm-hmm. So you then become isolated. Mm-hmm. So I'm then like, okay, you all hate him. Who do I talk to?
1: Yeah.
0: That's scary because, you know, that's when I can understand women really, really struggle. And then that's when I can imagine women go back if they had the opportunity. I found peace with walking and stuff.
1: Sorry to cut you there.
0: That's
1: if you've got children, which you didn't, thank the Lord.
0: No, not in the house.
1: You know what I mean?
0: Yeah.
1: So that's another layer of stress and pressure on a woman in a scenario like this, right?
0: Well, you know,
1: that I couldn't even comprehend.
0: Well, you know, my daughter, you know, she's slightly older, but I had to do this. I had to push through because my whole life is based on being a role model for her and doing the right thing. So I had to do it because I never want her to get in a relationship or be in a situation where she thinks this is okay and acceptable. So, you know, that's the way we roll, isn't it? And that's the way we push forward.
1: Well, as I said, the strength is just next level.

0: And I say that because I think I'm some alpha, but hearing that, and when I seen you, and I don't say it in a, there ain't no joking about it, me and Joe turned white. Like, literally, like, what the bleep, bleep, bleep. Like, let's go now. You know what I mean? And it was just a madness, all madness energy going around. And you just, you know, even then you was like, no, everybody needs to be cool, calm. This needs to take the route. It needs to go to court. I want it to go to court. You were strong enough to take it to court and take it over the finishing line.
1: Yeah.
0: You know, but even whilst that person was in prison, he was still jabbing at you via different people, still communicating via different outlets and people.
1: Yeah,
0: it's horrendous. Yeah, like, how that could even happen, it's like I couldn't even comprehend.
1: Yeah, and it hasn't stopped.
0: And it still hasn't stopped.
1: Yeah, you know, like now, even through like the court case and what we went through.
0: Yeah.
1: You know, who they tried to make me out to be, he laughed, he joked, he had no remorse while he was in there. Mm-hmm. You know, he didn't care. Mm-hmm. And that gave me strength. That made me be, you know, that was like, come on.
0: And I want to, you know, it shouldn't, and it should, and it shouldn't. You know, you're a beautiful mixed race woman. Your mum's black, your father's white, yeah?
1: Yeah.
0: You've had that, you know, your father's passed, right?
1: Yeah.
0: But you've never been around that behavior.
1: No.
0: So I want people to see the picture, and he's white.
1: Yeah.
0: And obviously I don't know his background. I don't care to know his background, if I'm honest, because I don't wish him well. But, you know, there's no excusing, because even if you grew up with that, it should stop with you. If you got the strength, if you know what's right and wrong, that, you know, that should not continue.
1: No, and I think the real thing that I've learned from this is there are real men.
0: Mm.
1: Like you, the men that are around me now, you know, you are men.
0: Mm.
1: This is boys, you know, this is, he would not have a fight with you, you know. So that's what's also helped me. And when I see these comments from boys, as I call them, on these things, I'm like, ooh, yuck, you make me ick. Like, I don't take it in. I'm like, do you live, I don't know, you know, you must have something where you want to come at me. It is icky.
0: Yeah, it's just, you know, like, you know, my mum's a cantankerous, Irish, strong woman, and I, you know, but she's my absolute queen.
1: Yeah.
0: You know what I mean? Like, no girlfriend, no, and when I was married, no, you know, like, my number one woman in my life, you know, not in a outrageous and idiotic way, but that's my mum. Yeah. You couldn't chat bad of her, even if she done my head in.
1: Yeah.
0: You know what I mean? Like, she's, you know, and no one could be doing anything. And my father, when they were together, I've never been around behavior like that. Don't get me wrong. I come from an era where, you know, drunken people, that was their excuse. I was privy to some of my, when I was a kid, some of their parents, like mums getting battered and things like that.
1: Cool.
0: And I used to say to mum, and mum was like, don't be, you know, and I'd be just like, and I'd learn and listen and just see and be like, that's horrendous. I've been blessed, so, so blessed that my father was a loving person, and my mum, I'll tell you what, if my dad ever even touched, which never happened, he'd get ploughed into the wall anyway. Like, my mum's a lunatic, so on a real, but but that's the truth my end. You know, some women aren't built like that, you know what I mean? And guys and us humans, we can be very, very manipulative, you know what I mean? And devious and you know, oh, clearly that person's got like problems, and that could stem from a family member, who knows? Obviously, I don't know.
1: It could do, but I think you make a choice, don't you?
0: Yeah, you know what I mean?
1: I think we realise that everyone has gone through stuff. You know, a lot of us, you know, if you look at all of our backgrounds or what's happened when we're younger, we've all gone through stuff.
0: Yeah.
1: But you make a choice, don't you? Do you know what I mean? You make a choice.
0: You took the words out of my mouth. You make a choice, and we're not down with any of that behaviour, obviously.
1: We are not those people.
0: All right, so we're going to come back on the other side. I'm going to take up the energy, because obviously we're real, real serious. Obviously, if people want to connect with you, Kaz, just say that before I play some music. Have you got a
1: We haven't yet, no, but we are setting it up. But if you follow me on my socials and stuff, you can connect with me at the moment. But we'll talk more about that.
0: We'll talk more about that on the flip.
1: Yeah. Start the killing.

0: All right, you got two people just messaged me. One, Trudy, saying, keep your head up, girl. Locked and listening.
1: Thank you.
0: And you sound strong and a positive role model. That's beautiful
1: thank
0: words.
1: You, that's
0: big up, Trudy. Thank you. I'm from Shell or Shelly, but maybe Shell for short, saying, keep your head up, girl. You got this.
1: Thank you.
0: Anyway, we're back. And just like the track, Rise Up, we got Kaz Goodard.
1: Oh, do be quiet.
0: In the building. And as we were saying, you know, you've got some things in front of you to go through. The procedure of what you had to endure and go through to kind of get the end result, which was him locked up.
1: Yeah. So, you know, and I think it's really important to talk about this because when you go through it, you know, what the position I went from to be in it, you know, I still don't sleep now without medication. Do you know what I mean? Mm. And to get a doctor's appointment for me,
0: yeah,
1: was really hard to get meds. So I couldn't get sleeping tablets. I had such bad night terrors, which I still have now. Yet he's getting all the support. So I even had calls to say from whoever, I think it's the Lighthouse or whoever it was, and said, oh yeah, he's getting extra support to help him with this.
0: Yeah.
1: And I was horrified. I was like, brilliant, great. So what about me? So even now, I have to pay for my own therapy.
0: Even now, he's been found guilty, 100% guilty, he's locked up.
1: Yeah.
0: You've got, how does that work?
1: Yeah, that's, and just, he's got that. And then,
0: crazy.
1: And then I guess when you go through the court process, you know, I did my impact statement, you know, how this has impacted me in the last year.
0: Yeah.
1: And his barrister was able to come at me.
0: Yeah.
1: And one of the examples he's used, which I'm not sure you know, was when we went out at Christmas.
0: Okay.
1: Right.
0: What,
1: so,
0: O2?
1: Yeah, yeah, when we went there.
0: The, so, the regular event. Yeah,
1: so we went there, didn't we? And then literally I said to you, look, I feel really uncomfy. Can we stand over there and you stand in front of me because I don't like anyone there?
0: Yeah.
1: He then took the picture of us and used it as evidence as to why I was absolutely fine and I wasn't impacted.
0: Well, you were shaking. You were, saying the real words. You were paranoid and, you know, all kinds of stuff. And Joe,
1: and
0: we all kind of around you just to, you know, hoping you were having a good night. You know what I mean? And so, you also left
1: early
0: because it came on top for you, didn't it?
1: Yeah, that's where, you know, that's the bit that, you know, for women who have to go through this, you need to understand that people are doing that. They're watching your Facebook, they're watching your Instagram, they're ready to pounce to get something. And then what made it worse was his character reference of he's a red band in prison, he's this, he's that, he's doing all this stuff, which means he gets perks.
0: What, red band, yeah?
1: Yeah, red band, so he gets perks, doesn't he?
0: Not got a clue.
1: No, nor me, because I'm not really one of those people that know. But supposedly he gets loads of perks, and that's what his barrister's saying, he gets to do this and that, and I'm like,
0: trying to paint him like he's a goody
1: two-shoes.
0: Beautiful
1: character, yeah, and then also he's gone out on an outreach programme and played rugby with Bristol Bears.
0: What, whilst he's been...
1: While he was charged, waiting for sentencing.
0: Are you serious?
1: I'm dead serious.
0: Oh, my gosh. Yeah.
1: So I was...
0: And you heard this as
1: I heard this as a character
0: to him.
1: Well, that
0: is absolutely petrifying.
1: Yeah.
0: That some...
1: Oh, and some, sorry, I forgot to say, and he's a Samaritan for the prison as well or something. I mean, this is laughable.
0: But then you know all this because he duped you and then ended up doing what was done, right?
1: Yeah.
0: So for you, you'd be like, oh, yeah, I can believe it.
1: Yeah,
0: I can believe it.
1: Yeah. But that's what I'm saying. And that's what I keep trying to say to everyone. These people are amazing at wearing a mask.
0: Mm-mm.
1: And for me, when I hear people say, I didn't think he was like that, that's really painful and really hurtful.
0: Mm-mm-mm.
1: Because... neither did I.
0: No.
1: So go away and back off. And I think that kind of stuff that we need to help women go through
0: emotional
1: is the reality.
0: Support
1: because, they're going to come forward and say that. You know, when they come forward, someone's going to go up to them and say, he's not like that. So why come forward? So I think that's part of, you know, what this journey's about and trying to help other women. So I think, you know, our final bits are, you know me, Bunge, we do the Christmas homeless piece and we support women in refuge.
0: This lady does so much for charity, let alone be a mother and live a try to live a wholesome life.
1: Blessed life. This year, 1,000 meals we're doing at Christmas, but that's for another radio time. So, you know, but also part of that is we help victims in refuge, don't we, when we give out the meals.
0: Yep.
1: So, you know, this all comes together really nicely. So, you know, we want to finish off the foundation that we've been creating over the last 6 months.
0: Yep. And then to say just a little bit of that in brief, because, you know, the name of it, and what
1: it's
0: it started
1: my
0: from.
1: Yeah, so it's the Brian Goddard Hope Foundation.
0: Because I know what it means to you, but the people don't.
1: So it's called the Brian Goddard Hope Foundation.
0: Yeah.
1: And then it was really hard because I needed to find like a hashtag.
0: Yeah.
1: And then someone really close to me said, always hope, hashtag always hope. And then it fell into place for the foundation name. And I was like, oh my God, I'm truly blessed. Like, I'm surrounded by these people. So I was lucky enough that he helped me find that.
0: Yeah.
1: So I got an amazing hashtag from it. But also it ties into the foundation, which brings a beautiful story together, which for me is, you know, my heart, my dad and all that kind of stuff.
0: Blessed.
1: So then the final part is, I'm not the only one who's gone through this. And I don't think I'm any special or any better than anyone else who's gone through it. So, you know, I want to create this podcast. I want to create this round table where women can come forward and talk about their stories, and in hope that women who are actually facing it or victims that are going through it at that time can reach out to us because we've been there, and then we can help them. So it's a bit really of watch this space. You know, anyone who's involved in podcasts or anything like that and wants to get involved, that'd be awesome, because it seems quite daunting for us to start off. Anybody who's gone through it and wants to get involved, you know, find me and reach out, and let's make this come together and help some people.
0: And we'll do a follow-up to this, because we're going to chat for maybe a couple more minutes and we'll do a follow-up.
1: Yeah, that'd be cool.
0: 100%. And I'm sure when Joe hears this, he's going to be...
1: Yeah, you wait. Joe's in trouble.
0: Kaz can give him some trouble. Yeah. But Joe is double trouble. But in raving.
1: Ballyfesting, weren't you?
0: Ballyfesting, yeah.
1: You were having a great time.
0: He had a blessed time, trust me.
1: He did.
0: Yeah.
1: So that's kind of the key really for me. It's that, in, you know, how to help with like toxic relationships, because, you know, it's amazing how many men and women go through toxic relationships. You know, that's really hard to get out of that. And that's really it, I think, for me, really. It's how we then move that journey forward.
0: And you've been on, say what you've been on, like what?
1: BBC Breakfast Show, BBC.
0: Yeah.
1: I'm going on ITV later on in the year.
0: Yeah.
1: And I have a press agency doing some other bits that will come out in secret.
0: Here we go. So
1: here we go.
0: Always turning a negative into a positive. That's
1: absolutely
0: how we roll.
1: Absolutely.
0: You know what I mean? And obviously we want you to become... Kaz again.
1: Yay.
0: In 100%, not maybe 75% at the minute, because obviously you can't sleep, you've got anxiety, you've got this, you've got that, but she's still here looking beautiful, smiling.
1: Thanks.
0: And with positive energy and trying to help others. I think out of it all, that shows you the woman, you know what I mean? And she's got a beautiful daughter who I know is super, super proud. And
1: love her, don't we? Love her.
0: And obviously your mum.
1: Yeah, you get mummy. Yeah, you do actually. Didn't you mend the washing line the other day or something? Yeah, so you're winning brownie points, aren't you?
0: Yeah.
1: So it's all good.
0: Bonjour, can you fix my washing line? You're good at things like this. I was like, I'll try.
1: And then she's like, no, maybe you can't do it because you make music. I was like, mum, of course you can do it.
0: Make him do it.
1: Although it's my logic that told you I had to do it.
0: Shut up, you noise. Here we go.
1: This sounds more like us, like brother and sister. Here
0: but do you want to say some big ups and love to obviously your family and friends, because you've got
1: a massive support system.
0: Of,
1: yeah, there
0: you know,
1: are some special
0: come the end of the day,
1: there.
0: I think in life we only got like maybe if you're blessed a handful of friends.
1: Yeah,
0: but you've got like a next level. I've seen it. I've been privy to be around it. Even when I'm with you, your phone's popping off. How are you today, love? Oh, I'll be around. Oh, do you need anything? Da, da, da, da.
1: Yeah.
0: There's all kinds of, you know.
1: There are. But there's a really small, tight group around me, like, that have been really...
0: That are your closest.
1: Yeah. So, like, my best friend, Natalie, and Matthew and stuff, they've been there right the way through it. Do you know what I mean?
0: Nat
1: is like my rock. You know, she's not skipped a beat. You know, she's been there.
0: Big up, Nat.
1: Woohoo!
0: We love you, Nat.
1: We love you, Nat. And then my Anubis family. So, you know, the guys there rocked up into court as well. They're like my besties. So Jay, Snags and Pinky, you know, love you guys deeply. You know, they were there. But they've also been there in terms of trying to help me get back to work.
0: Yeah.
1: Do you know what I mean? They have followed me around. They've literally, like, because they do close protection security and all that stuff. So they've literally not... let me out of their sight. And yeah. I'm like, stop well, following me. So it's beautiful.
0: Just to boost your, get your confidence
1: yeah,
0: back.
1: Yeah, absolutely.
0: You, ordinarily, you're a very confident woman.
1: Yeah.
0: You know so. What I mean? A businesswoman, entrepreneur, you know, positive, always helping, charity, you give a lot, you know what I mean? Your time and energy. So yeah. I suppose...
1: So big love to them.
0: Your friend can be being busy.
1: Yeah.
0: But it could also be your worst.
1: Yeah.
0: So you need to take time for yourself and...
1: And I plan to. I do plan to.
0: Yeah, that's good.
1: You know, I hope to... Yeah, I hope to go off to do a little bit of healing in January. Like, you know, go and do some meditation and yoga. Can you imagine?
0: Or them...
1: But it's also training. It's also a training camp at the same time, because you know that I couldn't just sit there because I'd like go absolutely insane. So I plan to do that in January, hopefully. So fingers crossed. So yeah, so that was the Anubis family. Love them. And then I guess I'm probably going to miss you guys. Obviously, you know, I love you dearly. Who am I going to miss out now? Please don't. So anyone who's been there, you know, I love you all. Anyone who came to court with me, you know, anyone who's picked up the tears and seen me at my worst, you know, I love you dearly. But probably the biggest one is like to mum as well. Do you know what I mean? She's older.
0: Big up mum.
1: You know, she's struggling. You
0: raised
1: know, this
0: a
1: is,
0: beautiful daughter.
1: Yeah. This she's strong. Struggling. She's struggling with this. You know, who but, wants to, you know.
0: Oh my gosh.
1: Who wants to see this? You know, she keeps saying to me, are you sure you want to do this? Are you sure you want to do it? And I'm like, just don't watch mum. Switch the TV off. Don't listen to it. Whatever. Just. And she's like, are you sure? And I'm like, let's do this. I said, if there's one thing we're going to do is we're going to help. This will turn into a positive.
0: It's because you've gone through lows and she feels it also.
1: Yeah, she
0: she's
1: does.
0: She's your mum.
1: Yeah, you know she doesn't like it, you know.
0: No, no.
1: And then my daughter, oh, my pride and joy, my baby girl. Oh, she is adorable. So to her, she is fierce. You think I'm fierce? Yeah. You have seen nothing with her. She sat in that courtroom and did not move. As all my friends are breaking either side, she kept that stare. She sat there, stared, opened the water bottle, drank the water, shut the lid, put the ball back. Not one emotion. She is fierce. That is one you got to watch
0: angry.
1: In the future. Yeah,
0: you've
1: got
0: to watch. Touch my mum.
1: Yeah, I mean, she'll be flying in years to come with her career, I can tell you. So, she loved to her. She's doing amazing. You know, back off to uni in September. I couldn't be more proud of her. So
0: awesome. All right. Well, I want to say from the bottom of my heart, just thanks for coming in and sharing your. You know, your story. You
1: know, thanks for having me.
0: You know, upwards and onwards, as they say.
1: Here we go.
0: As you're stepping forwards at a mighty pace.
1: Here we go. Here we go. What's the story?
0: All right. One love, girl.
1: Oh, thank you. Toodles. Love you.

0: And do remember, follow, share, hashtag
1: Brady, I Brady.
0: Always hope.
1: Thanks for giving us thanks, no? Answers for it.
0: And that helps all ladies that are going through or gone through.
2: Yeah. Being black has been a crime.
0: What you heard Kaz
2: people with no love inside.
0: Speaking about.
2: Some could never tell you why.
0: Hashtag like always hope.

That's right, Sons of the SWU, Sons of the LAID, BLAK. Every other Monday, 2 to 4. Spreading vibes, good vibes around the world.

Yeah, for those that missed, the full show, this will be up later on all socials on LAIDBLAK, DJ Bungie, and also Kaz.

Big shout goes out to Rex. Craze. I like crazy. See you tomorrow on your show. Looking forward to that.

apparently I was chatting and the mic wasn't on. Professional. Big shout out to Jack from the Billy Chip. All the crew working hard for that charity. Picking up all the Valley Festival goers. That was a lot of fun in the sun. And what a beautiful location. Kaz, have you ever been to Valley Fest? It's definitely a bit of you. Yeah, it's a real, real vibe. I'm sure you want to go there in a business capacity. Yeah.

0: Swoo.
1: Good afternoon, Swoo. Yes, we're here on a Wednesday afternoon this month, as it was the 1 year Swoo anniversary at the weekend, and we'll be back to our normal second Saturday next month. This week, we've got all the new tracks from the new Semi Delicious release, and a really great guest mix from Eliza Rose.

This one came into my inbox last week, courtesy of Big Miz, called Club Beat 3, and he's self-releasing 5 really heavyweight club tracks at the beginning of next year, vinyl only.

And this one coming in is a duo called Duo, and it's called Hallucinogenic, and it's out on Tessellate.

This is a new one from Harry Oscillate and it's called Oshi, and it's out on Semi Delicious next week on vinyl. And this new one coming in is called Rise to It, and it's by Jordan Nocturne, and it's on System Records, which is a label by Dance System.

You're listening to Demir Kizimo on Swoo FM. This is my new one, Sanitize, which is out next week on the new VA. I've also played the other tracks from the VA just now as well. So Ideal Illusions from Tech Support, Peripheral Visions by Baby Rollin, Oshi by Harry Oscillate earlier, and What About You by Galagos. Now it's time to get into the guest mix. Now we've got Eliza Rose. She's got a fantastic vinyl only mix for us, and it's absolutely bang. So for the next 15, here is Eliza Rose.

Yeah.

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son and food, I say, Emetia Trinity, which means it is because of the beauty. That is why a woman holds her breast when she runs.

That fantastic mix. Absolutely love that. So we come to the end of the show now, but we'll be back at our usual time, second Saturday in December. See ya. 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
1: Yes, people. This is Zorro. 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Bristol. Or wherever you're listening in the world. Keep it locked.

0: break and more reflection. I'm gonna play a lot more tunes that I wouldn't necessarily play in the club on these shows going forward. Still gonna have the club bangers as well, of course, but mix in amongst all type of stuff. So yeah, if you're listening, keep it locked and I hope you enjoy.
1: Look, money be the color by your gaze. When I say I love you, I gotta love you to the end, yeah. Broke dreams, still I'm on the mend. Running up and running up and running up again, yeah. Great days, color by your gaze. 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Broke dreams, still I'm on the mend. Running up and running up and running up again. On the tap in, I put my pen up in the skeng. Said he got me, but I still got no friends. 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

0: gold and see how the monkey incarcerates himself willingly. 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
1: What a tune that is. Paper Cuts by Joe James off the new album. Love the way that tune builds up. This next one by Sheba.

Yes, as we dip into the last half an hour, you've been locked into Swoo FM. Myself, DJ Jemmy. This one, another Von D, the second Von D track I played of the set.

So this is the last one that I'm playing. Yeah, big up to everyone that's been locked in. I also want to shout out to Lost Groove Festival as well. Sick festival. Grassroots festival, doing their thing. I played and it was a vibe, man. But yeah, I'm going to leave you with this one, man. The summer late night one. That's DJ Jemmy signing out. Swoo FM. You know what time it is. Big up. Till next month.

0: taking you through the next hour. Big up Low 2 inside the studio. To Ben holding it down. Everyone locked in, locked on. Myself, out to Slimzy.
1: Mate, you've got, don't worry, mate, you definitely will be getting some flowers one day. But yeah, no, man, big up, bro. Fucking dirty, that one. There's so many, you sent me some the other day. Didn't you send me another 10 the other day? Mate, there's so many, tuning.

That's a Sybil and Tefra on the last one. Big, big tune. Foundation Audio Fav 003, that one. Rolling into some classic screamers and business.

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Big shouts to everyone that's been locked in, locked on. Out to Ben, out to Lo2 in the studio. Everyone enjoys it.

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0: Greetings, Rob Smith RSD. With you for the next two, coming to you from Minolo in Porto Galera.
1: Old ones, new ones, loved ones, neglected ones.
0: Got a Magaling show for you this month. With some dub-related beats, some worldwide sounds, maybe a couple of novelty items along the way. As usual, some sounds coming out of Bristol. A couple of very nice tracks from Dub Freak. And this month, my very special guest mix is coming from my good mate, Lexi. She's been heavily involved in the Bristol scene for a long while now, putting on great events in the city as well as playing great sets. Very honoured to have her with me on this month's show. All that and more coming up later. But first,

John from John. Everyone have a dream or a vision. Believe in your dreams, believe in your vision, believe in yourself. Don't give up on what you believe in, and you will achieve. Professor Pandem, here's again. God bless.

this man came up and said, would I like some Charlie's? And I said yes. Then the man went away. We went and told Mummy, and she said we really

Stargate Show began with Barrington Levy, Four Man Style, and then Vibronix featuring Professor Nutty, a track called Vision from Jar, then MX, a track called Alterations, that's from the Dubtastic album on Native Television, coming out of Belfast, and then Deep Anuv, a track called Relax Break, that's from Berlin. Then Penguin Sound, Through the Galaxy, Magnetic Fields featuring Cardia. Not sure which one is the title, which one's the artist. And then Tova Brown, Animal Instincts. Next was Enigma Dubs, Mnemonic and Logan, a track called Charlie Says. That's the vocal edit. Next was Vex Spin by Pressa. Delian Sound, Off Grid. Terra Mestiza, a track called Arpa. That's coming from Chile. High Tech, Rise with the Lark. Then two in a row from J.D. Reed, first one called Body Mungo Special, and this one playing now, Can You Deep It? Next up is Blue and Red with De-Stress.

A true sound system is the man who goes out there with his full 100, you know? I mean, you have plenty of DJs who just walk around with a box of record, yeah? And he said, well then, listen, I'm a sound man. I'm a big sound man, and everyone is talking about this sound man with this box of record and things like that. But no one has ever seen that DJ string up a sound.

0: Him don't know how to put a wire together. 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And you have sound.
1: Sound.

0: quick catch up. After De-Stress, two in a row from Mixcord, Uncle Systems and then Machine Gun, and then Lem DZ, Chuckle Valletta, In Deep Heat by yours truly, XDBR, Chuckle Badman from 2024, still sounding really good. L Major, F Off Bass, two in a row from Heavy, Floor Clearing Dub and Small Town Dub. And then Traces on Zamzam, No One Can Tell I. And this one playing now is RSD meets Dub Chasm, Batman Sound. Next up, my very special guest mix from the one like Lexi.
1: Very

Yes, yes. I knew it was a good idea having you on the show. Big thanks, love and respect to the one like Lexi for the last 45 minutes or so. Thank you very much. I'll see you back in Bristol.

after the guest mix from Lexi, Comics, Be True, Turnian Sound Bootleg Mix, and then the excellent Dub Freak, first one called Frequency Bandit, and then Cable Snatcher, and then this next one, No Light Reaches Here.

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Max Seldom with the excellent Blue Raz. Before that was Nasty J and a track called Flower Sister.

Flynn and Flora, Dream of You. That's the RSD 2024 mix. Before that, two in a row from Dexter, Dance With Me and Choke. This is the last one from me. It's from Oliver Prince, called Grave Signal, a 94 Dark Side mix, coming out of New Zealand.

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1: Just a couple of shouts this month. Big, big love and respect to my brother Bun Zero. Congratulations on 20 years, FOB. Fresh off the boat, who knew? Also, gonna give a shout to Kuya Lucas. Thanks again to the One Night Lexi for this month's excellent guest mix. Thank you for listening. 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